0: and then anyone.
1: We're going to be leaving the scene. We cordoned off the area, and there's approximately 5 to 10 gallons that's on the ground with the cleanup that was mentioned before.
0: Careful.

Engine 21 has just conditioned stuck in an Ardmore 2nd Street, and Ardmore for a hydrant knocked off. 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

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Traffic collision rescue, northbound Western Avenue and Carson

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0: South, if you just want to inform PD, it does appear this hider was sheared by a vehicle. There are some residential cameras if they feel inclined to respond, but we're going to clear, we're clear to speed.
1: 10-4.
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1: Northbound lanes of Western will actually be LAPD's jurisdiction there en route, as well as Gardena PD. TPD is no longer responding.
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1: NGI 3, Torrance negative. Info came in from text 911. All it said is there is somebody down on the property. PD has a drone overhead looking as well.

0: 3, air unit for dispatch 6, Sandy Miss, 3-0-245, just occurred, 417, air unit for dispatch 6.
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1: 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Did you happen to see anybody on Hawthorne Boulevard in the bushes?
0: Negative.

0: Norris from 93. We've made contact with multiple employees. We've also searched the entire property and unable to locate. Unless the PD drone has anything further, we're going to go available.
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1: 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We had one person get transported to Torrance Memorial.
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0: Truck 6-1.
1: Sorry, you're not there.
0: Truck 6-1, the elevator door is open and the subjects were able to exit.

0: 6-1.
1: That is affirmed that two persons were stuck. They did self-rescue themselves. Here's normal operations this time. However, library staff are going to take the elevators out of service for the remainder of the day. You can show truck available.
0: 10-4.

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0: from South Bay. Correct address will be 748 11th Street. We made contact. It'll be a fall in the driveway.
1: And I copy 748 11th, 650.

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Over to the engine for one rescue, 41 rescue. 9749 Braddock Drive, 9749 Braddock Drive. Over to the engine for one rescue, 41.

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ALS unresponsive at 2305 Gates Avenue. Male 70 fainted, not responding to the RP, possibly not breathing. Engine 6-4, squad 6-2.

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0: 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Fall or back injury. 3210 Sepulveda Boulevard, Clearwater, room 125.
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0: 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Fall or back injury, 3210, Sepulveda Boulevard, Clearwater, room 125.
1: Sacred area 459 just occurred. Dispatch 5 Santa Cruz.
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0: 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Again, North County Aero unit to switch over to Palmdale Metro.
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0: 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Was there a link with unit with traffic? There were multiple units.
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0: 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I'm pumped out.

obviously you encountered these conditions. Culver City Engine 42 hazardous conditions, 3815 Midway Avenue, 3815 Midway Avenue. Fire piece of seeing something in the air making everyone cough, has no smell. Requesting an area check at this time. Culver City Engine 42.

0: 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Just confirming you have RD-236 still there.
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Manhattan Units of Public Assistance. 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Manhattan Quint 22.

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City Engine 42 Rescue 42.

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0: 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They have a 20-minute ETA at this time.
1: 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We just had a rep just show up on scene. You can show him on scene now.
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Culver City Engine 41 Rescue 41.

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Parkway, Hanham Avenue, Buckingham Parkway, Hanham Avenue. Two vehicles involved. One complaint of neck pain. 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
1: Ambulance 42, vehicle accident, Buckingham Parkway, Hannum Avenue, Buckingham Parkway, Hannum Avenue, Ambulance 42.

0: 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Nothing showing, nothing sounding from the exterior. You can show engine 62 in investigation mode. 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All incoming units, stage 1 block out.
1: 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All clear from the street. Engine 4 is on water.
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1: Battalion 6-1-1-2.
0: Battalion 6-1-1-2, we have the drone overhead. It states there's no flame showing, only hot spot in the areas of barbecue to the rear vehicle location.
1: Copy that. Engine 60, Battalion 6-1.
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0: We're going to clear the balance, hold engine 62 on scene, and we'll return the comp plan. All units going back to primary.
1: 10-4 battalion, 6-1. All units back to 1.
2: 962, plane 62 on 2. Confirming you want us to stay on scene?
1: 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Squad 6-1 still showing you out.
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0: Copy that.

0: 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We could take that. Break Redondo for squad 62. Can you place us on that medical aid on 198th with truck 61?
1: 10-4. Squad 62 showing you now. Squad 61 showing you, clear.

What was the DNS rescue? What was the DNS 42 rescue 41? Rescue Samosa House 115-10 Washington Boulevard, Samosa House 11510 Washington Boulevard. Female bleeding from the hand, awake and breathing. Over to the engine 42, rescue 41.

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0: for two guys.
1: We're on scene, made contact with the restaurant and walked the perimeter. We found nobody with an injured hand. Do you have a description of the person?
0: Hey, it was just a female bleeding from the hand and was behind the Samosa house at the RC Lust. And we do have PD on scene just to check and see what was going on.
1: Copy. We've walked the property to the rear and found nobody.
0: 10-4, sir.

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1: 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Non-emergency. Do you need me to place you on an incident, sir?

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0: I believe our incident's going to be at Overland in Washington. I'll get the address for the Samosa for that location, but we're responding over there now.
1: Copy, Overland in Washington, related to the Samosa House. 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

Attention engine 6-1, rescue 6-3, squad 6-1. Illis fall injury, Casa de los Amigos, 123 South Catalina, unit 415. For female 71, fell in her room and unable to get up. She has COPD as well. Engine 6-1, rescue 6-3, squad 6-1.

0: warrants from 1997 confirming the RP is on 2259 237th Street, and the address they think it is for the alarm sounding is 2260 236 Place. Is that correct?
1: That's affirmative. Sixth Place.
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0: Conference Torrance, possibly in an open carport. It's possibly related to a power pole line down. RP has a language barrier. Additional RP stated they saw flames, but they don't live at that location. And due to the proximity to the building, they're treating it as a structure fire.
1: Sounds good. Thank you.

0: fire. Ninja Knight 3 is on scene at the Americana Apartments, large guard style apartment complex. We do have someone flagging us down. It appears we do have an electrical line that is on fire at this time. Knight 3 is going to be out for investigation. Further investigation and evacuation.
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0: McCormick's his own team. We're on our way up.
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Units responding to structure fire from engine I-3. As of right now, this is an exterior electrical drip loop fire. And we are checking the inside of the apartment that was closest to the burning wire.

0: Copy, thank you. Okay, 91's on scene. This will be our TJIC monitoring access reverse C trigger. Engine 93, I copy all your transmissions. We have truck 91 coming on scene right now, too.
1: Nine-three copy. I have RA-93 checking the apartment on the second floor.
0: Copy. We'll just stage all units until we get further from you. Any need for a truck to get their ladders out right now?
1: That's a negative. We were able to extinguish the burning wire that was not energized. The potential energized wire is down on the ground, but we have it coned off at this time.
0: Copy. I'll wait to get it all clear on that exposure before we start kicking units loose.
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0: 10 from Midnight 3. We have it all clear, the apartment on the second floor. I feel fine releasing all units with the exception of Engine I-3.
1: Copy. 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Torrance, you can have the comp plan back. 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
1: If you think this is going to be an extended issue, why don't you call me so we can figure out what we're going to do for shelter. 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
2: Yeah, I copy. I'd like to do a face-to-face with Edison. Hopefully they don't have an extended ETA, but I'll let you know.
1: Copy, and see if you can't get with the either the management company, on-site manager, and see if we don't have any people there that, you know, have oxygen machines or some sort of critical care equipment that needs power. If that is, we can come out and help.
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0: 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It is a priority. They still don't have an ETA as of yet.
1: Nine three copy.

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That's 1710 East Mariposa. Power line sparking, small fire on the wire. 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
1: 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They're advising it's going to be in the alleyway between Mariposa and Indiana, so to the rear of 1710 East Mariposa.

0: 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I went ahead and notified Edison. They'll recall with an ETA. The exact address. They said they didn't need the phone number.
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Engine 41 Rescue, 41 Rescue, 4900 Overland, Unit Number 322. That's 4900 Overland Avenue, Unit 322. A 71-year-old male, possible stroke. Engine and Rescue 41.

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0: 10941 Las Flores Drive. We're getting a call, suspicious search. Several subjects, one wearing a police shirt, another with a possible rifle, seen entering the neighbor's garage. We don't have any calls from OSJ agencies or activity at that location.
1: Yeah, Bonnie, we'll switch over your frequency and I'll catch a call there. Thank you.
0: Copy, thank you.

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1: Electrical fire is out at this time, however, we still have a significant hazard. Does Edison have an ETA?
0: They have not recalled with it, sir. They said they would.
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A-list sick person at Park Place Apartments, 1911 Camino de la Costa, Unit 312, female 54, slurred speech, cannot answer questions properly or stand properly, history of autoimmune deficiency, and then 6-1, Squad 6-1.

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0: Yes, sir. He's advising me. They're on their TAC, too. Do we have that frequency?
1: Check it right now. Keep the dispatcher on the line. We'll advise. It's from that TAC, too. I'll make contact with them on their frequency.

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0: breaths related to drowning CPRs. We're trying to have them do CPR. And PD is en route due to the nature.
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Manhattan, Quint 22 Rescue, 22 Rescue, 1731st Street, 1730 First Street, Quint Rescue 22.

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Attention engine 6-1, squad 6-1, medical ALS, blood pressure at the Kensington, 801 South PCH for a 97-year-old female with high blood pressure, engine 6-1, squad 6-1.

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0: was a ghost dispatch. 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

Attention engine 6-1, squad 6-1, ALS altered patient at the jail, 401 Diamond, male 19, drunk, the system not getting any better, and then 6-1, squad 6-1.

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Attention truck 6-1, fire alarm sounding at 402 Avenue D, smoke alarm sounding, and RP unable to turn it off, alarm heard in background, truck 6-1.

is to rescue Manhattan Quinn 22, Rescue 22, Rescue. It's going to be at 1345 21st Street, 1345 21st Street, Manhattan Quinn 22, Rescue 22.

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0: You just check for an open mic. You just check for an open mic.
1: We want to take back that easy handle for any time for any reason we can.
0: Yeah. You just check for an open mic. You just check for an open mic.
1: You get some used and used bands, so that basically that, Facebook could own just at you.
2: Or do you think they're like, hey, this is $40 million if you change it to the used bands?
1: Well, that's...
0: You need to check for an open mic.
1: They just had to settle with it. Like, they just had to accept the name used band.
2: How do you know that?
1: Because I saw it online last night, like, twice. All right, well, if you saw it online twice, that'll be true. Question three. Allie's up 1-0. Krispy Kreme has a new fall flavor donut, and no, it is not pumpkin spice. What is it?
2: It's the apple pie. It's a big comeback. I'm going to go apple pie.
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1: 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Engine 96, RA 96, BLS 96, cancer response, false alarm.
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42, rescue 42, respond to a rescue, 4061 Grandview Boulevard, a 4061 Grandview Boulevard. Second floor, 65-year-old male, slip and fall. Engine 42, rescue 42.

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1: Do you happen to have an airship circling the 91 at the 57 freeway over Fullerton area?

0: I have four PD getting calls from the elementary school asking if there is an airship circling.
1: Ma'am, we don't have an airship open in that area.
0: Copy, control, I'm clear.
2: Hey, ma'am, this is 950 David. I just looked it up. It's going to be an LAPD unit.

0: ISO control one. If there's any way you can find out why that airship, LAPD airship is circling, I'd appreciate it.
1: 10-4, ma'am.

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1: Hey, ma'am, I just contacted LAPD. They were doing a search warrant, but they're all code 4 now, and they've cleared the area.
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Unconscious or fainting Delta 2200 Sepulveda Boulevard, off the second floor.

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The alarm has not reset. Engine 401.

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City Battalion 41, Engine 41, Rescue 41, possible victim of an assault at the library, 4975 Overland Avenue. 4975 Overland Avenue, staging will be required. Original call was a transient assaulting security at the location, unknown extent of the injuries, scene is not safe at this time. Culver City Battalion 41, Engine 41, Rescue 41, victim of an assault, Julian Dixon Library, 4975 Overland Avenue, staging as required.

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0: 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Units clear to enter the library, 4975 Overland Avenue. Don't know if it's one patient or two patients, but the scene is secure.
1: 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I'll stage and have Engine 41 Captain call me in if he needs me. 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
0: Traffic episode, sir. An engine 41 from South Bay, I'm being told one patient at the location.

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Units requested. 34-year-old male conscious and breathing, complaint of a rapid heart rate. Cars at the edge of 43. 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
1: How's it going, Engine 33? Go ahead.
0: Could you tell us last up until further?
1: Copy, Governor. Engine 33, last up till further.

0: Battalion 31.
1: And show me on a detail in the city of Torrance. Battalion 21's covering. I'm available as a delayed response.
0: 10-4, I copy. Detail in Torrance. You're going to have a delayed response.

0: picture of the license?
1: Yeah, we should send them a letter. The dogs aren't licensed.
0: Copy that. I'll get a photo of the ID and get a letter processed.

0: AC Office Ranger 1, do we have keys for the padlocks? Because it got locked.
1: I do, and I'll be there in about 2 minutes.
0: Copy that. Thank you.

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81 on the hazardous condition, 33rd place, Manhattan Avenue, 33rd place, Manhattan Avenue. Still attempting further, engine 21, 33rd place, Manhattan Avenue. Point 22, residential fire alarm, 881 8th Street. Yeah, general fire alarm at a residence for the second floor windows, unknown reset, quit 22.

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1: Copy. Quinn 22, rescue 21 on the rescue, 34th Street, North Highland Avenue. 34th Street, North Highland Avenue, Quinn 22, rescue 21.

0: update from Ranger 2-1. Can you recontact the RP for this call and have them step out to meet fire? We're at 33rd place in Manhattan. Now we find nothing. Everything is undergrounded here. Confirm that it is in Manhattan, not Hermosa.
1: Engine 2-1, copy.

0: the RP is actually going to be refused, and they did not call 911, so I can't see if it was going to be a Manhattan or Hermosa line. Did you want to clear for now, and I contact LA County Fire to check in their city?
1: Yeah, we'll go available. You can send us to the 34th and Highland call, relocate Quint 22 to that fire alarm, and also no need to contact County Fire. We'll just, no hazard.
0: Copy.

Region 2-1 to respond on the rescue call of Rescue 2-1, 34th Street in Highland, 34th Street in North Highland Avenue. The patient's going to be in a silver Toyota RAV4, chest pain. Engine 2-1 and Rescue 2-1. Battalion 2-1 available on radio, Quick 22 responding in place of residential fire alarm, 881 8th Street, 881 8th Street, Quick 22.

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1: Harry, what's which?
0: Harry's switching.

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Engine 6-4, squad 6-2.

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0: 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We don't see anything. There's a bunch of open windows here, and we don't hear an alarm. Can you check for a reset?
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Engine 6-1, squad 6-1.

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Yeah, 56-year-old female, slip and fall with an arm injury. 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

0: what? 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

0: 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Large one-story bank. We got nothing showing. Nothing selling. We're out for investigation.
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She's going to be in the lobby. 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
1: Ground Command 6-1, information only. There's some road work across of Emerald and Juanita, and Emerald and Lucia, with no through access. 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

0: engine 94, engine 91, truck 96, truck 91, battalion 91, RA 94, RA 93, BLS 92. Natural gas leak structure 3737 Pacific Coast Highway at
1: Torch from RA91. We're clear from our last call. You can put us on that gas leak.
2: 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RA94 county response.

0: RA 91, natural gas leak structure, 3737 Pacific Coast Highway, at. RA 94, natural gas leak structure, 3737 Pacific Coast Highway, at.
1: Neil, if anyone got Ed.
2: 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We just cleared. We could also take that call for the natural gas leak.
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4: Are we on Conflame 1 for the natural gas leak? I'm showing two trucks assigned. 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

0: 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It took about 12 minutes. They don't have an ETA. 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
1: 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We're going to go available right now. 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
0: 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Sorry, I was answering 911 calls. You're on it.

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0: 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Do we know if the person's down inside the locked apartment by themselves? Tell them we're at the door.
1: Confirming you're at the door?
0: Affirmative. Unit I-217.
1: 10-4, there was supposed to be a neighbor there. I'll call him back.
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0: 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Can you give me a rundown of units you have active on calls and what their status is?
1: We have BLS 92 arrived on scene for a fall on TCH. Engine 92 is also on scene. BLS 94 is arrived at the hospital. I believe that's LCM. And BLS 95 has also arrived at the hospital. Truck 96 and Engine 94 are still on the natural gas leak. RA 93 is on heart problems at 16636 Crenshaw. Garen route to the hospital LCM right now.
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0: 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All units on scene at the natural gas leak are returning back to 1.
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0: 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We don't need any additional equipment. 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

0: 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We got a two-story tall and skinny, nothing showing or sound. It's on the street. 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
1: 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Washington Boulevard, number 435-8770. Washington Boulevard, number 435. Everybody's advising that there was a washing machine that was smoking. 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Engine 41.

0: 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Engine 62, squad 61.
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1: 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It's up to you if you want to stage. The patient is having confusion, hallucinating, agitated, and wanting self-harm.
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They're going to be on the corner on the sidewalk. Engine 41 Rescue, 41.

0: 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It was actually an original transfer from LA City Fire for Hughes Avenue and Washington Boulevard. Do you want me to call them since it's their area?
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2: RA 93, engine 91, BLS 91, traffic collision rescue, 182nd Street and Western Avenue.

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0: 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Is there an RP?
1: Came in through PD, and it was a female RP.
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0: This incident is 62 Manhattan Beach Rescue. Vehicle accident 190th and Inglewood. PD will also be en route. One patient with a head injury. Engine 62 contacting RCC.
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0: 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And Squad 62. Engine 62, do you have traffic?
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0: 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Engine 6-4.
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1: Yeah, Taurus, there's no wires down at this intersection. Although Edison is here, we made contact with them. There is investigating a power outage in the area.
2: 10-4.

attention engine 60 squad 61, vehicle accident 190th and Inglewood Avenue for a patient that is nauseous from the accident. TD is requesting engine 60 squad 61.

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Abdominal pain, 2900 Lomita Boulevard, TMH Urgent Care.

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0: 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Engine 6-4.
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0: 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It looks like they're in quarters, maybe unavailable. Can you page over and have them respond to place of rescue 94?
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attention, engine 6-4, squad 6-2, vehicle accident with injury, Artiga Blossom. He's en route for a male subject that was hit by a vehicle on his e-bike. Engine 6-4, squad 6-2.

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0: 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On your end, are you showing 510 North Prospect and 190th in Eaglewood as in the queue for responses?
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1: 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South Bay, Battalion 2-1. Rescue 2-2 is not at Station 1. Will you dispatch Rescue 2-1 in their place?

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1: Just be advised, we've had no contact with rescue since afternoon's training. Are you able to try some phone calls?
2: Quinn 22, switch to 3. Can you repeat? I couldn't hear you at the station alert off.
1: Copy. Just advising, we haven't seen him since the training this afternoon. Wondering if you might be able to make a couple phone calls while we're on scene here.
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1: 10-4 fire. Information only. Water is off because whoever's in charge of the water count called for a move out, so we turn the water off via the move out.
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0: Some malfunctioning alarm. We're not unable to reset it. You can place it on post and they'll contact when they get the issue resolved.
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1: I'm showing BLS 95 still attached to an ill person at 2703 226th Street, other than two locations on post, that's it.
0: Can you repeat the status for BLS 95?
1: Show them available, but still attached to the call at 2703 226th Street.
0: Ten-4, I believe that call's been completed. Are you able to close it out on your end?
1: I'm going to try to stand by.